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Buddha, and Buddha, and Buddha, and Buddha, and Buddha, and Buddha, and Buddha, and Buddha, and Buddha, and Buddha, and Buddha, and Buddha, and Buddha,

0: Okay, but now we're to die. Maybe to no humble and value. We're going to make a good work. We're talking about more than two rooms. We're going to be. It's my chance to go and depart. We're going to be on the car. We're going to be like we're going to be ready to manage. We're going to be doing a job. We're going to be doing a job. We're going to be doing a job. We're going to be doing a job. We're going to be doing a job. We're going to be doing a job. We're going to be doing a job. We're going to be doing a job. We're going to be doing a job. We're going to be Mundamu was paying a cushion, Mundamu to Hakanaku, no more than why MC Kashibi Mundamu winner, which I have been able to point your mobile carriage to locate your mobile in a Romanian winner, or Batanji, your lost as a Jet or Shiwa Nanushi, Nene Marvel, or Henry Patricia Mahitu winner, yet a commander, which own Batanji and the Mimakanakuna, collecting Katuna and Gimuna and Gimapinuka now.
1: But
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0: Mwenye waliro mudeo, nuno vindo vingi mbihepo mbago yetu, munao iliro upupu okudembo vindambi vithemba chinene kwete, chimuno uweru keweye na wino uimba obathuweru akove. 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

ministers, government ministries and agencies, traditional authorities, regional councillors, local authorities, development partners, and the private sectors for their unwavering support towards the advancement of our region. Honorable Chairperson, before I outline the state of our region, allow me to reaffirm our collective commitment to the principles that guide our work. Good governance, transparency, accountability, inclusivity, service delivery, excellence, and sustainable development. These principles remain the foundation upon which we shall continue building a prosperous Oceania region. I will now turn to the first constitutional requirement of my address. Effective governance and public service delivery. Honorable Chairperson, honorable members, good governance remains the cornerstone of sustainable development. It is through the effective leadership, sound institution, and accountable public administration that we are able to deliver services, coordinate development efforts, and respond to the needs of our communities. The period under review was marked by a significant milestone in the governance of our region, namely the smooth and peaceful transition of leadership following the handover of office from my predecessor, Honorable Elia Irimari, in July 2025. This seamless transfer of responsibilities reflected the strength of the Namibian democratic institution and ensure continuity in governance, development, planning, and services delivery throughout the region. Since assuming office, my administration has prioritized stakeholders' engagement, coordination, accountability, and implementation. We have sought to strengthen collaboration among institutions of government and ensure that development programs produce measurable results for our people. Honorable members, the Office of the Governor continued to coordinate government activities through the Regional Development Coordinating Committee, RDCC, which remains the highest regional platform for consultation, planning, and monitoring of development programs. The RDCC brought together offices, ministries, and agencies, local authorities, traditional authorities, public institutions, and development partners to progress, identify implementation, bottlenecks, and strengthen coordination across sectors. In line with the directive of the 8th administration to accelerate implementation, all offices, ministries, and agencies operating within the region were required to submit quarterly progress report on the implementation of development projects. I am pleased to report that this intervention has significantly improved monitoring, accountability, and responsiveness across the region. Honorable Chairperson, the maintenance of peace, security, and social stability remains fundamental to development. Therefore, on matters of security, the Oceania Regional Security Cluster, led by Namibian Police Force, has continued to maintain law and order with commendable dedication. I call upon all residents to strengthen their cooperation with NAMPOL and the Anti-Corruption Commission in our shared battle against crime, corruption, and gender-based violence during the period under review. The region recorded a 13% reduction in overall reported crime, with reported cases decreasing from 11,804 in 2024-2025 to 10,267

in 2025-2026. This achievement reflects the commitment of law enforcement agencies, community members, and various stakeholders in promoting safety and security. While progress has been recorded, offenses such as housebreaking at residential and business premises, assault with grievous bodily harm, robbery, theft, and domestic violence continue to pose challenges to community safety and required sustained interventions. The fight against gender-based violence and domestic violence remained a key priority during the reporting period. The Namibian Police Force, in collaboration with communities and stakeholders, continue to implement awareness campaigns and preventative interventions aimed at reducing violence against women, children, and other vulnerable groups. To this end, encouraging progress was recorded as rape, domestic violence, and sexual violence cases declined by 12% during the period reported period under review. The number of reported cases decreased from 759 cases in 2024-2025 to 670 cases in 2025-2026. These figures reflect the impact of sustained awareness campaign, community engagement initiatives, and strengthened collaboration among stakeholders working to address gender-based violence and promote safer community. Despite this progress, late reporting of cases remained a challenge, often delaying access to justice and support services for victims. To further strengthen crime prevention efforts, NAMPOL continued to implement community policing initiative, public education campaign, and regular patrol in identified crime-prone areas. The force also intensified collaboration with local authorities, traditional leaders, community structures, and other stakeholders through joint operation and public awareness programs aimed at reducing crime and enhancing public confidence in law enforcement institutions. Honorable members, the Office of the Ombudsman continues to provide an important avenue through which citizens could seek redress and protection of their constitutional rights. During the reporting period, renovation works were undertaken at the Ombudsman Regional Office to improve accessibility, safety, and service delivery to members of the public. These improvements form part of broader efforts to strengthen public institutions and ensure that government services remain accessible to all citizens. As we move forward, our commitment remains clear to build a responsive, accountable, and citizen-centered public service that delivers results and contributes meaningfully to the achievement of the national development objectives. The governance is not merely about institutions and policies. It is about improving the lives of people. It is about ensuring that every Namibian, regardless of circumstances, has access to opportunities, services, and the protection of their right. It is on this foundation of good governance that we continue to build a prosperous and inclusive Oshana region. Economic growth, investment, and job creation. Honorable members, economic activity in Oshana region remained resilient during the year under review, supported by trade, agriculture, construction, public administration, transport services, education, healthcare, and a growing small business sector. Government institutions, local authorities, financial institutions, and private sectors partners continue to implement programs
aimed at stimulating economic growth, supporting entrepreneurship, and creating employment opportunities for our people. Agriculture and food security. Agriculture remains a cornerstone of our regional economic and food security. During the reporting period, Agribank dispensed approximately 2.8 million Namibian dollars towards agricultural projects, serving farmers in the northern Namibia, including Oshana region. The funding supported livestock production, agriculture, farm infrastructure, mechanization tractors, farming implements, and seasonal production inputs. These investments are strengthening food production, increasing agricultural productivity, and improving the resilience of farming enterprises while supporting government's objective of achieving food security and rural economic development. Employment creation and youth empowerment. Honorable members, one of the most encouraging achievements during the year under review was the creation of employment opportunities through infrastructure development and public investment programs. A total of 120 permanent jobs and 1,681 temporary jobs were created across the region through various projects implemented by local authorities, regional and line ministries, and public enterprises. Oshakati Town Council created 120 permanent and 382 temporary jobs, while Ondangwa, Ongwediva, and the Oshana Regional Council collectively generated hundreds of temporary employment opportunities through infrastructure development, rural sanitation programs, and community projects. Education infrastructure project created an additional 122 jobs, while Oshakati Premier Electric contributed 306 temporary employment opportunities through electrification and energy projects. This initiative not only provides income for our people, but also promoted skills development, youth empowerment, and local economic participation, micro, small, and medium enterprise development, and entrepreneurship. Government continued to prioritize the development of micro, small, and medium enterprises as a driver of economic growth and job creation. The Ministry of Industries, Mines, and Energy supported entrepreneurs through business training, agro-processing programs, and equipment assistance schemes. During the reporting period, 1,329 businesses were registered through BIPA, while 975 medium small enterprise certificates were issued to improve access to markets, procurement opportunities, and business support programs. The equipment aid scheme further supported 15 previously disadvantaged entrepreneurs with equipment and materials valued at over 866,000 Namibian dollars, while six entrepreneurs from Oshana region benefited from NIPD and Rani Group equipment support grant programs. These interventions are strengthening entrepreneurship, enhancing productivity, and supporting the growth of emerging business across the region. Local economic development and procurement. The Oshana Regional Council continued to promote local economic participation through its procurement policies. Of the council's annual procurement budget of approximately 110 million Namibian dollars, 15% was reserved for micro enterprises and informal businesses, creating opportunities for local entrepreneurs to participate in government contracts, generate income, and expand their operations. This deliberate empowerment approach continues to stimulate local economic growth while broadening participation in the regional economy.
Investment and Development Finance.

Access to finance remained critical for economic expansion and job creation. During the reporting period, the Development Bank of Namibia approved financing amount to 11.3 million Namibian dollars for projects within Oshana region. The funding supported key sectors, including construction, electricity infrastructure, manufacturing, health services, and wholesale trade and business services. This investment contributed to business growth. Infrastructure development and employment creation while supporting the region's economic diversification agenda. Trade investment and business promotion, Honorable Chairperson, Honorable Members. Trade fairs and exhibitions continue to play a vital role in promoting investment, entrepreneurship, and economic growth in our region. The Ongwediva Annual Trade Fair once again demonstrated its position as one of the Namibia's premier trade and investment platform, attracting 455 exhibitors, including 28 international exhibitors and over 76,000 visitors. The Oshakati Totem Expo 2026 attracted more than 59,000 visitors, featured 159 exhibitors, including international participants from Kenya and Tanzania, and showcased the region's rich cultural heritage through the participation of 15 cultural groups. Similarly, the Ondangwa Trade and Industrial Exhibition attracted 230 exhibitors, 18,000 visitors, and three international exhibitors, further strengthening its role as a key platform for business networking, innovation, investment promotion, and market access. This flagship event continued to stimulate economic activity, create business opportunity, attract investment, promote tourism, and strengthen Oshana region's position as the commercial gateway of infrastructure development. Honorable Chairperson, Honorable Members, infrastructure development remains a key pillar of socio-economic transformation in Oshana region. During the 2025-2026 financial year, government invested significantly in strategic infrastructure projects aimed at improving connectivity, service delivery, economic growth, and the overall quality of life of our people. Under the medium-term expenditure framework, Oshana region recorded a capital allocation of approximately 357.3 million Namibian dollars, of which 108.1 million Namibian dollars had been expended by the end of the fourth quarter. This investment have yielded notable progress across water, roads, electricity, health, education, sports, environmental conservation, and public safety infrastructure. Water and sanitation infrastructure. Government continue to strengthen water and sanitation infrastructure across the region. Significant investment were made in Ongwediva, Ondangwa, and Oshakati through the expansion of water and sewer reticulation networks, construction of reservoir and sewer treatment facilities, and upgrading of municipal water infrastructure, the Ondangwa wastewater treatment plant, one of the region's most strategic sanitation projects, reached 95% completion in phase one. Creating 45 temporary jobs for local youth in rural areas, water access was improved through the construction of a 10-kilometer Shingunguma branch line in Uvudia constituency and the rehabilitation of water pipeline saving several communities. These projects are improving public health care, environmental protection, and access to reliable water services.

Government through NamWater also continue to invest in strategic bulk water infrastructure that will secure the region's long-term water supply needs. Key projects currently underway includes the refurbishment of the Karuheke Oshakati Canal, the replacement of the Ogongo Oshakati pipeline, and the upgrading of the Oshakati water purification plant, collectively valued nearly $1 billion. This project will significantly strengthen water security, improve system reliability, and support future economic growth across the northern regions. Road infrastructure development. The Roads Authority continue to implement major roads projects aimed at improving regional connectivity and supporting economic growth. Construction of the Okatana Amtanga Omrathitu Onanime Road reached over 62% completion, while the upgrading of the Oshakati Ompunja Road commenced under the low volume seal standard program. The Oluno Ukwiushona Road reached 99% completion, significantly improving access and mobility for community. In addition, nearly $40 million was invested in road maintenance activities across the region. Local authorities also invested in urban road upgrades, stormwater system, and gravel road construction in informal settlement. Collectively, these interventions are enhancing accessibility, reducing transport costs, improving road safety, and supporting local economic development. Furthermore, the Roads Authority and regional leadership have identified 9 priority roads requiring upgrading to bitumen standard at an estimated cost of $2.1 billion. Electricity infrastructure expansion. Access to electricity continued to expand across the region. The Vurulugu Extension 14 electrification project, valued at $15 million, progressed significantly and will provide electricity to approximately 420 households. Oshana Regional Council also funded the electrification project in several rural businesses center and localities to stimulate economic activities and improve living standard. NORED investment in strengthening electricity distribution through a $6.5 million SCADA system, while public lightning infrastructure was expanded in Ondangwa and Ongwediva. In Oshakati, construction of 5-megawatt solar plant reached 80% completion and created 169 temporary jobs, contributing to energy security and renewable energy generation. Oshakati Premier Electric Free Service Connection Program continue to improve access to electricity for

million Namibian dollars. While the Umpunja Clinic was completed and officially opened, bringing healthcare services closer to communities. Major renovation at the Heke Clinic also reached advanced stages. At Oshakati Intermediate Hospital, the investment included the completion of a new intensive care unit, ICU, and ongoing renovation to hospital facilities. Importantly, progress was made towards the establishment of the long-awaited Ondangwa District Hospital, with the feasibility study completed, environmental assessment finalized, and consultant appointed to commence detailed designs. Once completed, the hospital will significantly strengthen healthcare delivery and reduce pressure on Oshakati Intermediate Hospital. Education infrastructure. Government continue to invest in education infrastructure to improve learning conditions and address classroom shortages. Education project valued at approximately 32 million Namibian dollars were implemented across the region, including construction of classrooms, science laboratories, computer laboratories, libraries, administration blocks, and pre-primary facilities. Major project at Onaushe Combined School and Erundu Secondary School reached advanced stages of completion, while several schools benefited from new classroom blocks and infrastructure upgrades. Renovation project at Ihendako Secondary School, Omarara Primary School, and Ontinda Combined School also progressed significantly. In addition, Valombola Vocational Training Center completed a hybrid solar power system, which has reduced electricity cost by approximately 70%, improving institutional sustainability. Sport infrastructure. In line with the youth empowerment and talent development, implementation of the constituency sport facility program commenced. The first facility in Oshana region are being developed at the Eheke and Onamtai with a budget allocation of 10 million Namibian dollars per facility. The program will create opportunity for local contractor and SMEs while providing modern sporting infrastructure to support youth development, recreation, and community engagement. Environmental and tourism infrastructure. Government invested approximately 18.5 million Namibian dollars in environmental conservation and tourism infrastructure. Key achievements include the upgrading of the 220-kilometer Okaukweo King Nehalen Road Corridor within the Etosha National Park, procurement of fencing materials for protected areas, and the rehabilitation of the Iheke Forestry Research Station. This investment contributes to biodiversity conservation, tourism development, and sustainable environmental management. Justice, safety, and security infrastructure. Investment were also made in strengthening justice and security infrastructure across the region. The rehabilitation of the Oshakati military base continued during the reporting period, with 6.76 million Namibian dollars already expended. This contributes to improved operational capacity and national security preparedness. In addition, renovation to the Ombudsman Regional Office in Ongwediva, valued at approximately 71,000 Namibian dollars, were completed, improving accessibility, working conditions, and service delivery to the public. Furthermore, the Oluno Correctional Facility benefited from infrastructure upgrades valued at approximately 27 million Namibian dollars, with phase one being completed, which includes the reinforcement and rehabilitation of correctional cell blocks and security facilities aimed at enhancing safety, security, and offender management. Collectively, this investment strengthens institutional capacity, improves public service delivery, enhances public safety,
and contribute to peace, security,

instability within the Oshana region. Honorable Chairperson, Honorable Members, the progress achieved across these sectors demonstrates government's unwavering commitment to building modern, resilient, and inclusive infrastructure that supports economic growth, creates employment opportunities, and improves the quality of life of our people. While challenges remain, this investment continues to lay a solid foundation for the sustainable development and prosperity of the Oshana region. Human capital development. Honorable Chairperson, Honorable Members, fellow Namibians, human capital development remains at the heart of our effort to build a prosperous, inclusive, and competitive Oshana region. Government continues to invest in education, healthcare, skills development, innovation, culture, and sports so that our people are equipped with the knowledge, skills, and opportunities needed to contribute meaningfully to national development. Strengthening basic education. The Directorate of Education continues to implement targeted intervention aimed at improving learner performance and educational outcomes. Special attention was given to underperforming subjects such as mathematics, physical science, biology, chemistry, English, and history through curriculum support programs. Learner performance monitoring, teacher training, advisory services, and quarterly mastery assessments. These interventions are strengthening the quality of teaching and learning while supporting improved academic performance across the region. Higher education, vocational training, and skills development. Oshana region continues to consolidate its position as a leading center for higher education and skill development in northern Namibia. During the year under review, tertiary and vocational institutions operating in the region produced a total of 3,010 graduates, contributing significantly to the development of skilled professionals required to drive economic growth and national development. These graduates were produced by institutions including the University of Namibia, the International University of Management, IK Health Institute, and Valombola Vocational Training Center, reflecting the region's growing contribution to Namibia's human capital base. Lifelong learning and community development. Government continued to promote lifelong learning through community learning centers and non-formal education programs. During the reporting period, more than 2,500 individuals acquired practical skills. Over 1,000 people received ICT training, and public libraries recorded more than 124,000 visits. Adult literacy program enrolled over 1,500 learners, while youth development programs provided training in business management, cooperative development, entrepreneurship, and life skills. This initiative continued to improve literacy level, promote digital inclusion, and strengthen community participation in economic and social development.

initiative continue to improve the literacy level, promote digital inclusion, and strengthen community participation in economic and social development. And other stakeholders continue to provide internship and apprenticeship opportunities, helping young people in gaining practical work experiences and improving their employability. These investments are essential in addressing youth unemployment and ensuring that skills development respond to labor market needs. Technical and vocational education, Balombola Vocational Training Center continue to play a pivotal role in technical and vocational skills development. During the year under review, the center expanded access to technical and vocational education and training through the introduction of new accredited programs in ICT, water supply, and sanitation facility maintenance, hospitality and tourism, plumbing, metal fabrication, and office administration. The center also strengthened partnerships with industries, resulting in 42 apprentices being placed in workplace training programs, while more than 100 employees from government institutions and local authorities benefited from specialized short courses. In addition, Balombola trainees excelled nationally by winning multiple medals at the National Skills Competition, including the prestigious Presidential Award in Black Laying and Plastering. These achievements demonstrate the growing quality and competitiveness of vocational training within Oshana region. Youth development and empowerment. Youth empowerment remained a key priority during the reporting period. Through partnership with government institutions, local authorities, and the private sector, young people benefited from entrepreneurship support, mentorship programs, vocational training, work exposure opportunities, and life skill development initiatives. These interventions continue to equip young people with the skills, confidence, and the opportunity needed to participate productively in economic and contribute to sustainable development of our region. Sports development. Honorable Chairperson, Honorable Members. Sport continues to play an important role in youth development, social inclusion, and human capital development. During the year under review, Oshana region engaged over 500 athletes and 65 officials through athletics programs involving 80 schools. The region's performance improved significantly, moving from 11th position nationally in 2025 to 4th position in 2026. Furthermore, 30 athletes qualified for the Region 5 Youth Games, contributing to Namibia's second place finish, while several young athletes gained international exposure through exchange program in Germany. These achievements demonstrate the positive impact of investment in youth and sport development. Cultural and creative industries. Government also continue to invest in culture, heritage, and creative industry as important drivers of social cohesion, identity, and economic opportunities. During the reporting period, over 150 community members, 800 learners, and 73 teachers benefited from training in music, visual art, drama, and performing arts. The region established 67 schools culture clubs, trained 40 cultural entrepreneurs, and identified 98 heritage sites, further positioning Oshana as a center of cultural preservation and tourism development. Cultural events such as the Oshakati Totem Expo continue to promote unity,
cultural identity.

0: and intergenerational knowledge transfer while supporting local economic development and tourism growth. Honorable Chairperson, honorable members, to further strengthen education outcomes in the region, the Office of the Governor established the Oshana Regional Education Advisory Committee during the reporting period. The committee brings together experienced educational professionals, retired educators, community leaders, and other stakeholders to provide strategic advice and support on matters affecting the quality of education in the region. The investment we make in education, healthcare, skill development, youth empowerment, sport and culture are investment in our future. They are investment that build human dignity, unlock potential, and create opportunity for generations to come. By continuing to invest in our people, we are laying the foundation for a prosperous, productive, and resilient Oshana region. Social progression and community well-being. Honorable Chairperson, honorable members, fellow Namibians. Social progression remains central to our vision of inclusive and sustainable development. During the year under review, government continued to implement programs aimed at improving social welfare, strengthening community resilience, expanding access to land and housing, enhancing healthcare services, and supporting vulnerable members of our society. These interventions have contributed significantly to improving the quality of the life of our people across Oshana region. Social protection and community resilience government continue to support vulnerable households through food security, poverty alleviation, and community empowerment programs. Through regional council initiatives, food security projects create employment opportunities and supported livelihood, while microfinance and food for work program provided assistance to hundreds of community-based projects. In response to recurring drought conditions, approximately 21,659 food insecure households benefited from drought relief assistance, while additional support was provided to marginalized households through food aid programs. Social protection intervention also benefited over 33,000 children through welfare grants, while early childhood development centers receive funding to improve learning and care services. Major milestone was the completion and operationalization of the Ongwediva Community Empowerment Center, which is expected to serve as a hub for skills development, entrepreneurship training, and support services for women, youth, and vulnerable groups. Land delivery and housing development. Honorable members, access to land and housing remain a priority for government. During the reporting period, the Directorate of Land registered 924 customary land rights, issued 584 customary land certificates, and conducted extensive awareness campaign to strengthen tenure security and land administration. The flexible land tenure system continue to provide affordable land ownership opportunities for the low-income households, particularly in Oshakati's or our informal settlement, where hundreds of plots have been formalized and land titles issued. Furthermore, the local authorities allocated a total of 1,177 plots during the year under review to individuals, housing developers, the Shack Dweller Federation, and the National Housing Enterprise. These efforts continue to expand access to land, support housing development, and promote ordinary urban growth. The regional leadership, in collaboration with traditional authorities and local communities, also identified several strategic growth points across constituencies that will be developed into future settlement areas to accelerate rural development and improve access to public service. Social welfare and public health. The rural sanitation program continued to improve living conditions in rural communities through the construction of 128 sanitation facilities across all 11 constituencies. This program was strengthened public health, reduced environmental risks, and created temporary employment opportunities. The health sector maintained the effort to combat HIV and AIDS, tuberculosis, and malaria through community outreach, prevention campaign, and health care services. Immunization programs continue to successfully, including national polio vaccination campaign, which achieved a coverage rate exceed 80%. To strengthen healthcare delivery, 108 health center professionals were recruited during the year under review, including doctors, nurses, pharmacists, emergency care practitioners, and social workers. These investments are improving access to healthcare services and strengthening the region's capacity to respond to both communicable and non-communicable diseases. Governor's Community Development Initiative, in addition to government programs, the Office of the Governor continued to implement.
1: Kwepamburane, marubane kuhungiro ngone ya rugondora shano muhene ndu hofni ipinge. 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
1: The region therefore calls for increased support towards land servicing compensation mechanism and affordable housing development to meet the growing needs of our communities. Youth unemployment and economic opportunities. Honorable members, despite the creation of more than
0: 1,000 obiungula peke peke mulwele ndwa kapita mbikomba ndo mayobi o hepe okuhena biungula mukati ko mitanda oshina shishiri ponei nu penje na ini uja matu meme obiungula kwando mitanda ete wina tuso kutara ko bina mbima vihepo kutungwa nushimanga o vimbugula vihembia memwa kavina kuhe ya kukusha mavi yeta o madhenguru kuhepo o mitanda indu chibi hame menwe nao. 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
1: And determined with continued national support and strategic partnership. I am confident that these challenges can be overcome and transformed into opportunities for growth and development. They are ahead, Honorable Chairperson, Honorable Member.
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1: The year under review has demonstrated their resilience, determination and immense potential of the people of Oshana region. Despite fiscal constraints, climate-related challenges, and increasing demands for public services, we have continued to make meaningful progress in advancing the development agenda of this region. The achievements highlighted in this address are not achievements of government alone. They are the achievement of our regional councillors, traditional authorities, local authorities, community leaders, public servants, development partners, and private sector, and every resident who continue to contribute to what they
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1: Mexti I'm well how are you
0: I'm fine no you can't do that you went for tour my Eke region for 2 weeks but now I think Oshiro was supposed to be polished
1: I was waiting for the Yula part so I can start with war
0: Oh yeah, Biola.
1: I'm getting there.
0: So when I say Biola, you say?
1: Whoa!
0: Yeah. Okay, Pasinine. Quickly. Me, I like stories. Take me back to the 2 weeks that you guys have spent in Omaheke region with the finalists. I understand you guys visited some historical areas, and you have also visited some of the offices where you can find our chiefs' houses. Tell me the story.
1: Yeah, so we went all over Omaheke. It was so amazing, you know, to see the various cultures from up top at the Bloba Damaras. We went to Oshinene, you know, we got to see the different cultural aspects of what the Namibian people have to offer. Then we eventually even crossed over into Botswana. We met with Miss Botswana as well. You know, we went to where the car is parked that drove our founding father, you know, over the borders, and it was just so informative, and I think all the top 10 enjoyed themselves. You know, it was really a rich cultural experience for us.
0: Miss Biola Mashaviva Karen, we are very much more concerned. Indira Mahe Kenwa Ngiri or Twitter to Namakuru Ngi Mehindi or Namibia or Kudako Dombadu Peke Peke Dondiri Murukondo. Wina Vaka Nine Omning Kandu Okeno Kurumo Mokoka Namibia Kita Mehindi or Botswana Kakana Konomia to Dombade, Miss Botswana Wina Nguva and Noka Kana Muguva and Noka Kana Mohindi or Botswana. Penjena now Wina Vaka Hagan and Shia to E. Shishatora, he was one of the Shia Namibia, Mioga Thumange, Dr. Sam. Safinyano yoma wina makaenda wina vakaya nino kugawani viva ninganu okukara hape pekuru hingindo now you've just mentioned that you guys also get the privilege to go to Botswana and also to get to go meet Miss Botswana and also to get to go see the place where the car is standing which actually transported the founding father tell me the experience and especially with the contestants that they managed to get a chance to go to Botswana and also to go pay a visit for Miss Botswana and the car itself. Give me the color.
1: So from, you know, once we were received at the border, there was a team from Botswana who actually came, who is part of the Trans-Kalahari group, and they actually took us, you know, on this tour, if I can say it like that. From there, we went, we got the cultural welcoming, you know, from the chief on the other side, and they had their cultural dances, their traditional dances to welcome us. Whereafter, then we had dinner also with our, you know, so our regional governor from the Omaheke region also accompanied us, and then his counterpart was also there. So it was quite fulfilling and quite rich. When we went over to where the car is parked, you know, on the farm, the daughters of Mr. Stanley received us and went through the history, you know. So we actually got deep lessons into how the car got to be parked there, what's going to happen with it, you know, what are the current talks of where the car is actually going to remain. That currently there are talks about, you know, having it set up at the border so that it doesn't belong kind of to either country, but it's in the middle. So we jointly share this history, and that's what we're talking about when we looking at this year's pageant, you know, how do we strengthen these bilateral relations? And at a later point, we'll also then make the announcement of we're going to broadcast the Miss Namibia, Miss Teen Namibia crowning ceremonies all over SADC with the assistance of our partners. So when we, you know, started with this journey and we said, okay, let's have an international judge. At current, we have Lebopo Bulayani, who is going to be our judge from Botswana itself. You know, we're looking at how we can better and change how we've been doing things. So this crossing over into other SADC countries might even be a standing arrangement that the top 10 excursion will now be doing going forward. So definitely we're looking at how can we integrate with other African countries,

0: in 2026, we had Malawians come over and see how we are doing it, how are we broadcasting, you know, just that benchmarking experience. So we literally want to see how can we grow from each other and how can we gather that experience from what are you doing, how are we doing it, so that we can later just bring up our pageants to this, you know, high standard that it has.
1: Ms. Bielme upura kuchevika no vakatorero vikwairu mekumingu wano baire kihindi yombo tsona pamina imbo vayatenu embo tenga tenga ndatamu vaka endere pune shumba o trans kalahari wina kupitia 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Now that you have told me that, I know I don't want to talk about the meat part because I know you guys were eating meat left, right and center. That I know. I was told already when you came back, your doctor said, you need to go to the gym. Yeah.
0: Yeah, absolutely. We were spoiled rotten at every corner. And really, the office of the governor,
1: yeah,
0: the support that we got there, you know, which then spread through to the rest of the region, the traditional authorities that we got to. So every single stop that we made, you know, we were fed, we were welcomed, the hospitality, you know, the different groups. It was just amazing to taste all the different meats and the different ways of preparing those meats.
1: Yeah.
0: We also had Top Score and Meatco on board. So at the end of every day or every second day, we could go back and then, you know, challenge the finalists.
1: Yeah.
0: So they had cooking competitions to prepare meat in the different ways that they learned from the different communities. So that was also quite new to the Top 10 excursion, where we actually went live and had these cooking shows live on our social media platforms.
1: Wina penyana kujanga rumwe vakare no rupa moku kulenya makuryo kunindikita chinene Ms. Biola madono kutupa kuja Ms. Biola madono kutupa kuja vakakare no novirara kane no wina mabya nyikune kuhepa 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Now you have just given us a picture of what you guys have experienced during the 2 weeks in the Omaheke region. There are us that are living in Namibia at the moment. If somebody, if I have to ask now, is it really necessary for anybody else in any other region to make sure that before we go visit South Africa, Zimbabwe, Nigeria, wherever we want to go, America, to visit Omaheke region? Is there, are there things that we can see and are there places that we can visit and learn more about our culture in our country? And especially now in Omaheke.
0: Yes, definitely. We also went to the museum, you know, and I think in terms of history, when we want to learn more about our struggle, you know, the journey to independence, and especially for the young people, you know, who might not be exposed as much in their textbooks or in the schools, you know, to get that firsthand storytelling, because that's also how you learn. It's important for us to go to the region. Even the host venue itself, the dam that used to be a prison, you know, and we didn't know this even going in. So it's an opportunity for us to learn, and it's an opportunity for the country to learn, because what we do is we broaden broadcast, you know, this information that we've gathered there, the content that we've gathered there. We had also, for the very first time, the radio stations which were traveling with us, which is TYS, Omurari FM was there, and K-Summit. You know, and they were broadcasting live when we were at these certain heritage and cultural sites. So it was a 360 approach to how are informing the nation of what we are actually doing on the ground.
1: Mm.
0: So yes, there's a lot to see, there's a lot to learn, there's a lot to eat, and Khobabas Omaheke region is the place to be at the end of July.
1: 31st and the 1st of August. 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Didem Mokoto Wapako Murukondwa Indri Orwa Maheke. Okay, away from the serious movie now, let me bring you here now. Now we are at the stage where we are trying to package everything that is needed. The last time I talked to Mr. Nico Muya, he informed me that one of the things that Miss Namibia and Miss Team Namibia do when it's getting hosted in any region, we try to make sure that the economy of that region should go like boom, meaning that you guys always try to make sure that anything that you need, whether it's a tent, whether it's somebody who does catering, whether it's equipments, whether it's maybe even the event, maybe like for example like the venues, whether it is the people that are running the programs, the MCs, you first want to set them in that region. Tell me how you guys are doing it, because now I'm coming to that part that I understand you guys are looking for people to audition for the event.
0: Yes.
1: Yeah.
0: Yes.
1: Bring me in.
0: So I think what's important to first remember is it's a national event.
1: Okay.
0: It's a very big national event, and in that, we're not discriminating.
1: Yeah.
0: But where we are hosting, like you mentioned it so beautifully, let us empower the communities there first. And then only when we see, okay, we are actually not finding XYZ that we are looking for, then we open up the national bid.
1: Mm.
0: So for now, for example, we are having the auditions on the Saturday, the 27th of June. We are looking for MCs, we are looking for artists, performing artists, and we are looking for your cultural or your traditional groups that can come and, you know, perform there and show us what Namibia is really made of.
1: Mm.
0: So we say, okay, we've given this opportunity now in the region, and we also have to give the opportunity to the rest of the country.
1: Yeah.
0: Then the selection committee will sit down and we'll say, okay, we've got these artists that are in Omaheke region that we can make use of, and then we have these ones that we found outside of the region that we can also make use of.
1: Mm.
0: So even if we see that, no, maybe we didn't find exactly what we're looking for, because remember, there's also a standard to be maintained here.
1: Mm.
0: And like I said, because we are going to be broadcasting to the rest of SADC, we need to maintain that standard. Mm. But I'm 100% sure that we will definitely find some artists from there. We will find that local talent that we need that will come out of the region. Then we have the call for a request for quotations, whereby, for example, the deco is only for applicants coming from the Omaheke region.
1: Yeah.
0: Catering is taken care of, because we are going to be using Didam. Didam has come on as a full-on venue sponsor. They are providing the venue as well as accommodation for the finalists, all free of charge. And we have to give a big thank you to Mr. Harry Mostert for making sure that our finalists are going to be taken care of, our venue is taken care of.
1: Yeah.
0: They will be providing the catering, because they also have their own chef, they also have their own facilities, which is a way for us to then say thank you for your sponsorship.
1: Yeah.
0: So again,

0: of the services that we are looking for, your makeup artists, your designers, your life coach, your public speaking trainers, those are open national bids, which can come from anywhere in the country. As long as they apply, and the closing dates for these ones are on the 2nd of July. Mm-hmm. So that is what we're saying when we've gone out now, that yes, we are there to empower the community within the region, but it's open to all Namibians because it is a national event.
1: Ms. Biela, mm. Mother, I'm going to Vino shishito isha kura mani isha ku konjitha oko paha o vina ngatuthi mburuko kanda kemi ngo kanae pere shinde kukushavi shima tungura o shishito ii mina shishito ii shiripon 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Now you guys are having an audition that is happening in Orama Heke, and I'm glad that I've met you early now so that everybody can prepare what is expected from us for this audition that is standing on for the 4th. Is it on the 4th?
0: So on the 4th of July we'll be in Hobabel,
1: yeah,
0: at the Kalahari Convention Center. Sorry, that's the 27th of June.
1: Okay, on the 27th of June it's going to be obviously I mentioned to me going now buddy come with him we this month, the 27th, we're talking about this week.
0: We are talking about Saturday.
1: This coming Saturday, okay.
0: This coming Saturday. The adverts are running.
1: Mm.
0: The radio live reads are going on.
1: Yeah.
0: So from 8 o'clock to 5 o'clock on Saturday, 27th of June, at the Kalahari Convention Center,
1: mm.
0: The team will be there and we will be ready, waiting, and the team is just there waiting for the talent to come to us.
1: Ms. Biela mother no kutupa kuchavi o maiva shima eshiti o mirongo yeveri na ambombali oro viungula ni mpura nanji mutaka me mapekara o matali yovandu mambu yovina mavi hepero apo mundambo mepura 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And now on the 27th, what are you guys looking for? Are you guys looking for MCs, artists, and what else? And what do they need to bring along? How should they prepare themselves to come? Or should I just come? Or if it's a band, do they need to come with the equipment? Should we come as a whole group of 50 people, depending on what we are doing? Give me the direction.
0: So they can come as what they feel is best to showcase their talent.
1: Okay.
0: If you're a guitarist, bring your guitar along so that the team can actually see.
1: Yeah.
0: Oh, I can play and I can sing while I'm playing.
1: Yeah.
0: If you're a cultural group, come dressed up, because the thing is you want to show the best version of yourself in this audition.
1: Mm.
0: Right. So I think the best thing to do would be to come as prepared as possible. Bring your music. If it's original music, bring that along. If you're a singer, bring your backtrack, you know, the team can put it on so that we can just get an idea of what you are going to come and do on the main stage on the 31st of July and on the 2nd of August.
1: Ms. Biela mother kuchavi injo warongere injo no interview mangano vina vihe shunya no shiketara injo no shiketara shuro shimbumba shomba do mina kuchavi ufikie kuraitha mbo vaereke ko kuchavi vandi 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

0: 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So even for us that wants to be the MC for the event and we are in the region, we can also come and then we can come and showcase whether we are capable of doing this event to keep the standard as well.
1: That is the exact reason we are there for. So you need to come, show us that, yes, I can speak freely, I can speak off the cuff. You know, some of us, we even have this natural talent where you just speak and like you've prepared for years.
0: Yeah.
1: And you might even be a first timer, you never know. So you have this hidden talent, you know, your mom is always telling you, oh, wow, you can really do this, or people are praising you for a specific talent.
0: Yeah.
1: Come. Come so we can see.
0: And I'm glad that we have been given this opportunity, because opportunities like these ones, it's rare that we see things like this. You never know. You might even come and do the auditions, and then from your auditions, you might be the next news reader on NBC TV.
1: Correct. Correct. Because we keep these files also on record.
0: Yeah.
1: And like we're saying, most of the times, even after, whether it's the auditions, maybe you didn't make it to the main stage.
0: Yeah.
1: But there's other stages where the talent can be used.
0: Yeah.
1: Whether it's in the meat festival that the community will be having while we are busy with the crowning ceremonies.
0: Yeah.
1: You know, as you mentioned there, whether it's a radio presenter, we saw that there's talent here. You can talk, yes, but it's maybe not meant for this stage, but it's meant for another platform.
0: Mm.
1: So 100%. Come one, come all. It doesn't matter your age. If you can sing and you are 10 years old, bring us that talent. We want to see.
0: Mm. 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Now from Maheke, from the 27, understand the audition is going to shift to Windhoek.
1: That's correct.
0: Okay.
1: So the following weekend, on the 4th of July, is when we will then have the auditions in Windhoek. So those ones are open. Everybody can come. Same with Omaheke. Anybody can come. Just make sure that it's easy. It's accessible for you to, you know, travel. Which one is better for you to travel to? And I think that's, you know, the best that we can say for now, that just come with your talent. So if anybody needs more information, you can call the following two numbers. It's 081-277-8624 or 081-466-1020. So these people will have all the information. If you have any questions, if you want to know, okay, what can I bring this along? You just want to make sure of something. You can contact those two numbers, and that they will provide you with all the information you need.
0: Ms. Wilma Sherikana Shiri, Yane Komode Imbui, Ousha Hambo Mari Wombranji, O Mafironga, no Mapairo, Yan Mabino, Vianjua, Mai, Turu, Mai Kotoka, Maya Koshuro, Ngorshimite, O Nonari Badakurko, no 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Before I let you go, let's come to the favorite part. The event is already standing 31 July and the 1st of August, Khobabes Didam. My tickets, give me. Yeah, I'm a VIP. How much am I worth? The other ordinary tickets, how much is it? Understand there's a table for, is it 11, 10 people, 9 people, 11 people? Tell us a story. The tickets, okay, where can we find them?
1: So here's another story as well that I want to spin. So for the first time, we're also not going to be having roundtable setting. We are doing cinema style. If you attended the prelims, you will have an idea of how that looked like. So this gives us the opportunity to sit down and watch the finalists, you know, presenting themselves on stage. So for VIP, it's 1,000 Namibian dollars. A general ticket will only cost you 500 Namibian dollars. These prices are also lower than what they were last year. And then we're seeing for a corporate row of 10. If you want to sit with your company people in the same row, it's 11,000. All of these tickets are available on Web Tickets Namibia. We also have them for sale, actual tickets at Mega Safe in Gobabis, and then all model stores countrywide.
0: Ms. Bila, so the setup for this year, I know how Ramos Technical Cinema look like. It's the similar format.
1: Yes, it's your chair.
0: Yeah.
1: And then you will sit down and you will watch the show. So it will not be a round table where 10 people will be sitting per table. No, it's just rows. And you will have your chair to be able to watch.
0: Mm.
1: You will have a networking section, your VIP section for your food and your drinks and everything. There will be relevant stations set up, and that's how we're going to do it this year.
0: Omburanyi, omburanyi, tami, o chitukana na tukala pochiti aji, o chituputubu, putuha mapo, ponanoji o thonduna, omburanyi, nakamina kungula na korokonora maikikako, o chiti aji wandu murongo, oma 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So if the tickets are finished on whether it's on Web Tickets Online and or at model or maybe at Mega, when they are done, it's sold out, then it's sold out.
1: When we say the tickets are sold out, it means that for each and every seat that's available, they are done.
0: Oh, so these events, they're normally, it's all about the seat. So if all the seats are paid for, there's no space. I can't come and sit there, even at the floor.
1: The nice thing that we are doing now as well is, but this is for the community.
0: Yeah.
1: So the dam is busy building an amphitheater. But this is screen watching, so it's almost like a fan park.
0: Yeah.
1: So if you don't get your $1,000 VIP ticket or your $500 general ticket, there is space for the public to view also at the amphitheater that they are building. We will also launch the amphitheater and show the public how it looks like just before the crowning ceremonies. But this will be then a big screen viewing for the public who will not, you know, maybe they don't have the funds or they just want to form part of the vibe in the dam itself. So these are some of the alternatives that we are looking at. And then remember, we are also broadcasting for TV and for radio.
0: Mm.
1: So if you find yourself deep in the village, you can stay up to date and you can listen to Omorari FM, you can listen to Max P, who will be broadcasting from there and will bring you the updates, you know, as we are going to say, okay, this

0: person was just announced Miss Public Choice. This person was just announced the winner and Miss Namibia 2026 and so forth.
1: Mm. Ms. Biela, I'm going to go to the next one.

0: 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I think I've drained you too much today. Let me laugh and leave you here. Anything else that you want to tell me, maybe a word to the Namibian people? We are almost there. We are keeping pushing. And to the contestants, can we vote for them or are we done? We're just waiting for the final day.
1: The voting, the public choice voting will still come out, where we urge the public to vote for the public choice winner. But in the meantime, while we are waiting for that, it's just to make sure that you buy your tickets. 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
2: Mm.
1: So I'm just encouraging the public, please don't wait for the last minute. 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
0: Ms. Biola, thank you so much for making time out of your busy schedule. It was worth it. You have fed me enough. I'm so full. I can't wait for the 31st and the 1st of August to be in my... In fact, I'll go early with my tent. I'll go stay there. I'll sleep there, wake up there, stay there until on Sunday. Thank you.
1: We love the excitement. Thank you so much, Maxie.
0: Ms. Biola Bwes, okudhako, Ms. Tin Namibia na Ms. Namibia ngoti hile kutuna jitikani ya tuunjuka nike yonde thenina gatu kwenzi kuranda uteke doti rukumne kushatuka tarewe shito shoma atra uzomba za ii Ms. Namibia nu merisha ngitiro ya patuka kuimba mma yangu kano rupa wina oshu watu no miumbi koshishitwe hashtag DJ Max Team, kwa mwakonyo mbai.

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3: 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And the rain fell, and the floods came, and the wind blew and beat on that house, but it did not fall, because it had been founded on the rock. And everyone who hears these words of mine and does not do them will be like a foolish man who built his house on the sand. And the rain fell, and the flood came, and the winds blew and beat against that house, and it fell, and great was the fall of it. 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
3: 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That is why I'm here. I'm here. I'm here. I'm here. I'm here. I'm here. I'm here. I'm here. I'm here. I'm here. I'm here. I'm here. I'm here. I'm here. I'm here. I'm here. I'm here. I'm here. I'm here. I'm here. I'm here. I'm here. I'm here. I'm here. I'm here. I'm here. I'm here. I'm here. I'm here. I'm here. I'm here. I'm here. I'm

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Hey, you know, we know we keep pushing for that. We bring you every month, every month, every month. We are going to be there. We are going to be there. We are going to be inside out. And I come to be there. We are going to be there. Brian Gerems. What are you going to be doing? Yeah, I'm going to be there. My wife and I. We are going to be there. Brian Gerems. We are going to be there. We are going to be there. At the Chitago, she danced or Wakushita or my UV Sereni. Ah, push it and my mission is such, you came here and ya. Ah, I'm not in honor in Boga or Kakalana, no, may see no Amroku Jedo. Burenga Gurin, which you want to bout a group with Gamba Vinav. Oh, go watch it. Oh, my UV Sereni. Ah, push them, my mother called me and you with the connection for Titino. Cooper Paramuli. All my young thing I think about every number 3 in the middle of Hammond to Bakoto or Alpha Majima Pair, remember a Kura Rangi in the Twin. All my branded teams and Dinga every me, Oma 3 in the middle of Hammond. All my branded teams, I told my you want it, you got it, and don't come to the name where cut like a knife, middle of the name that too. Reckless, Omirongo, Hamletonaine, Omnogamton Hammond Barry, I told Maji into the fire. Waking up the neighbors, Omirongo movie name, 18 till I die. 18 till I die. Enjoy Omirongo movie na Hambome, Columba at on a day like today, Omirongo movie na Hambon that too, Columba at spirit stimulations. Yeah, on my year and Barry, I told Maji room service, ting ting. Mumburanji or my very name, a kick it all magic 11 on Branji, my very number 2. Come on, come on, now. Tracks of my years on Branji, my very number on Gonaine. Get up, Branadem's white all magic. Get up, Mumburanji, my very number on Andano. Kudambo kick it, theatre, while my inji shine. A light, Mumbrain, my name on a movie, Mumbrain, my UV and Mirgain and Bali. White Rabbit Maji, so happy it hurts. Mumbrainji, Mumbrainji, Branded Sims, a white Rabbit Maki, my son, you know, roll with the punches. Nay, Branded Sims, Uno Albi Maki, my son, you know, tough town. What may Umbrainji, my UV and Mirgain and Ambu and Bano Chic. Michel Joaquin, she didn't get any. 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When you go, oh, Kunga, when you talk, Puruku to Bago, huh? She okay, poor me and ja? Me and ja, going to any. Minico, brother, you're the motor of the next station here. You're telling me radio or Facebook, NBC, Murray FM, to Seraka, and you need to check them down. And you make station, you know, you are a thing. At the end, to remember, I made tomorrow on a body, on a body, a good three on both in Bangano, Hambu, Mukom, Ninurqua. 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

0: 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Yeah. 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Yeah, mama yuvena movie aveta worldwide. 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Hello FM. 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